0: 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Respond, 144 Kenmore Drive, and that's 144 Kenmore Drive. Be for a residential fire alarm sounding. Again, 144 Kenmore Drive, for a fire alarm.
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1: Residential, nothing showing. Alarms are sounding. You'll be investigating. Just be advised, I am going to be reaching out to the key holder and see if we can get maintenance to respond. The zone coming in for that is just a zone 2. It does state 107 Spring Street. This alarm appears to cover 103 through 107.

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0: Enter.
1: 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Received letter 1, same traffic, 2046.

0: Police and fire units responded to Springfield Street. We haven't gotten any calls from the individual involved in the crash. No reported entrapment. Everyone's calling from their respective residences. It's going to be car versus utility pole. Not much further. Sounds like the operator self-extricated.
1: Be advised, I was able to get a hold of the answering service. They are going to be contacting maintenance to respond. There is no ETA at this time.

0: Medic 2.
1: Medic 2.
0: A vehicle into a pole. The pole's partially down. Doesn't appear there's anybody in the vehicle. We'll be investigating.
1: Received, Medic 2 on scene. 2049.

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National Grid has been contacted and they are responding. I will update you with the ETA as soon as I know.

0: 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The 18-year-old female.
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0: Southwest 1230 responding.
1: Five, standby for the medical, 17 Dalton Street. Dalton Street, that's 17 Dalton Street for the 57-year-old female that fell from the second step of the stairway and is unable to get back up. No injuries.
2: A1's clear from Noble returning.
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0: 15, Angel 4, you'll be cleared by PD. 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I said 7 at 40.
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0: 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It's going to be the first floor. 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
0: 40. Can you respond to 577 Western Ave, Westfield State, Courtney Hall, room number 419? It's going to be for an 18-year-old female who fainted. It's conscious and alert. It's going to be Courtney Hall, Westfield State, room number 419.
1: Received. 40 responding, Courtney Hall.

0: Attack one to fire one.
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0: You can still attack one on the scene. You have ET for AMR.
1: Yeah, AMR is about 3 minutes out. 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
0: There's no medical emergency here. Patient just had her wound back tangled around her wheelchair. We're clearing up.
1: So you went up to 7944, 7944.
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0: 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Where's the location of the medical?
1: 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The 391 northbound before exit 3.
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0: Dispatch from Treaty Med 7. Med 7 located the accident, but the exit that's located in Springfield to access the accident is closed. We're going to have to continue into Springfield to find an on-ramp.
1: Very similar.

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0: 3-2-0.
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0: Land Patrol. 3-2-0, 3-2-0.

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2: Five, seven, seven, at 40.
1: What?
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Six Willowbrook Drive, again that's 66 Willowbrook Drive. 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
0: Hey, track 2, we've got an updated address. You're responding to 560 State Street, going to be Falcon Gas Station from a man down.
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0: This is on scene, confirmed man down, no PD, no AMR. AMR is about 2 minutes out, and PD is en route as well, should be this one.

0: 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All the doors are locked on the outside.
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0: 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Again, that's 30 Olmsted Drive. It's going to be the second floor for an 18-year-old male with difficulty breathing.
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0: 3 wood, mixed-use, nothing showing. Truck 4 is in that command. Engine 4 is on scene as well. 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
1: Receive command. Terminate command. 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

0: 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Apartment 2. 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
1: 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It's going to be for a 65-year-old male with difficulty breathing. 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

Decision 5B advisor responding to 93 Better Way. That is 93 Better Way. Going to be for a 69-year-old female having difficulty breathing.

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0: Engine 2, be advised, you and Truck 3 are responding to 1420 Allen Street. That's 1420 Allen Street. It's going to be at the Wendy's. Came in as a private alarm with a Zone 6 general fire alarm.

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It's usually about Holland. 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
0: Pack 3, be advised you're responding to 77 Johnson Street. Again, that is 77 Johnson Street. Per AMR, that's going to be the first four right driveway for a 60-year-old male having difficulty breathing.

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0: 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I'll report some mother fall out of bed.
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Central to Station 2, Rescue 2. Rescue 2, respond to 62 Amherst Ave, 55-year-old female, nauseous and vomiting. 62 Amherst Ave.

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1: Time's on, go ahead, sir.
0: And you want to talk to you, more story bridge structure, at the shortest time.
1: Received engine 1 on scene, 4-story brake structure, nothing shown, we'll be investigating at this time.

0: Time truck one. Hey, go ahead and put truck one into one back in service. Give me a malfunction. I'm not sure if you got the new property manager over here. 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It's 413-949-4178.
1: Back in service. Going to be a malfunction. I have that new number now set up. 413-949-4178. Thank you for that.

0: Dispatch, 14 Medic 1. How to clear the call?
1: You can put 500.
0: Very see, then what was the reason for? Was that a patient refusal?
1: Yes, refusal.

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163 and P12. Attention A163 and P12. Respond to 21 Fletcher Street, Apartment D, for the medical alarm activation for a female party that has fallen and needs some help up. Again, that is 21 Fletcher Street, Apartment D, for the female party that has fallen and needs some help up.

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Clear, people. 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

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Okay.

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This is Addison Street. There's 3-year-old female back pain. Send your ambulance to Bloomfield, 112 East Herald Street. There's 3-year-old female back pain, 440.

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0: Janine, be advised, you and truck 2 are responding to 116 St. James Avenue. That's 116 St. James Avenue. Caller's reporting that the fire alarm's going off. She's not certain if it's the smoke detector or the CO alarm. They have evacuated the home. No signs of smoke or fire at this time.
1: Very good.

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0: Where is the 40 now?

Houston, they have mutually to Windsor Locks, 181 South Elm Street, or some Pershing Road. 30-year-old female, chest pain, 6 feet. Houston, they have mutually to Windsor Locks, 181 South Elm Street, across from Pershing Road. 30-year-old female, chest pain, 6 feet, 554.

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0: 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Rescue 1, Engine 1, please respond to the intersection of River Road and Leonard.
1: Has multiple calls come in, unknown injuries, unknown amount of vehicle. Officers heading there now. River and Leonard.

0: Station 1, Squad 5. Squad 5, if you can see it, also respond. That's in River Road and Leonard Street. Going to have one in trap with motor vehicle versus guardrail. Unknown injuries at this time.
1: Command 1, TAC 3, respond to 124 Leopard Test. Medical.

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0: 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Police on scene requesting a second ambulance.
1: Right, one back quarters.
2: 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We'll take Rescue 2 as well.
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0: 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We'll give you an update shortly.
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1: Adams, I'm truck 2.
0: Upon arrival, there was no alarm sounding. We investigated. 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
2: 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Good intent.

traffic fire for some of the north boat ramp, 93 Point Gulf Road for a 76-year-old male, possible heart attack. And stop the fire, 93 Point Grove Road, north boat ramp,

Lucy 在哪？

0: sorry. There's update on the patient. They have an internal defibrillator that is activated again, and PD's on scene now.
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0: 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We're going to be clear with the patient. Be advised, the correct address for this call is 516 Prospect. 516.
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0: No injuries at this time. 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We are standing by for CJ.
1: So I'm standing by for CJ's.

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Doesn't know if the door is unlocked. 84 Villa Drive.

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0: 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To all fire personnel, stand by for some road closures for today. 572, all fire department personnel. King Street is going to be closed from Washington Street to the YMCA. Camden Street is closed from Green Street to King Street. King Street Extension is closed from Hubbard Street to the Volk Upper Campus. Grand Street is closed from King Place to King Street. And Fox Hill at City View is closed. 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
0: 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It's 931 Pachacik. It's a 72-year-old male. Fell, is bleeding from his nose and mouth.
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Her O2 levels are low. 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Yeah, Med 40, 40 Court Street, room 212.

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0: Matthew, we got a medical at 25 Hartwick Street. 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
0: 3, it's going to be 25 Hartwick Street, 32-year-old female chest pain.

0: 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But we'll take that medical.
1: 3, it's going to be 25 Hartwick Street, 32-year-old female chest pain.
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Central, please, Station 1, Rescue 1, Station 2, Engine 2, if you can respond to the area of 605 Southwick Street. Sunshine Village has a gray van on the side of the road with a 36-year-old male currently in a seizure with a known seizure disorder. They are pulled over to the side of the road in the area of 605 Southwick Street.

guys are all units. Be advised, we're going to be running a test of the Z-tron. We just got it back up. Stand by for a tone test.

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1: We're clearing up base days now. We can take that. You can have engine 1 stand down.
0: 3C, rescue 2, have you en route? 907, 10, hold the engine 1. 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
1: 6-9, go ahead,
0: 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They're out of service. Are you able to take it?
1: That's affirmative.

Command 1. Engine 6. Respond to 215 Bicentennial Highway. 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Medical.

receiving the 6, you respond to 215, that's 215 Bicentennial Highway in the 2's District. It's going to be room 321, 6-year-old female, difficulty breathing.

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1: 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We were able to gain entry.
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Fire, stand by for medical.

Maverick, respond for the medical, number 63 Klein Road. This 82-year-old female, she's unable to stand due to dizziness, lightheadedness, and nausea. States her arm feels numb as well. In Southwick for the medical, number 63 Klein Road.

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0: on scene. Mm-hmm. One car rolled over. Two vehicle accident. Be well, point command.
1: Responding.
0: Yeah, truck 238 response.

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2: 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You get here, just pull into Wynwood, trying to keep some of this road open. All patients are out of the vehicle and have two possible minor injuries.

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0: 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Fire alarm.
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0: with a fire alarm. We can put us on scene. We have a four-story brick structure, nothing showing. Engine 7 will be investigated.
1: I received Engine 7 on scene. Four-story brick structure, nothing showing. We'll be investigating. Was that truck unable to reach out to you, sir?

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1: That's 7B Bravo. 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

0: 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That's going to be a malfunction. You can also just put us back in service.
1: 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We'll cancel the truck. 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
2: Chapin from it's going to be a three-decker apartment building. We're in the back side. 22 Artisan.
1: Okay, received Artisan.
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0: Thank you.
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0: 538. Can you notify Eversource Gas and have them just stop out at that 52 South Main Street, previous scene of the accident? There's a report of an odor in the area of natural gas, and there was a mailbox that was damaged that looks to be right near a gas line. Can you just have them check it?
1: 12 letter 1 from 12 medic 3, positive transport.
0: Give them a call.
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0: 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We're going to be out of service for a fire drill at Helena School.
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3: 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Q0, we have standby for that.

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1: 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We're
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Dispatch Charleston. We have 760 to 811 Front Street. Shut off by Chicopee Water. Part of the road will be closed as well, so seek alternate routes in that area until further notice.

Rescue Squad. 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

0: 50.
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0: System reset.
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0: Chris.
1: Okay.

0: Morning, we've got a medical coming in, Westfield State University. Yeah, Courtney Hall.
1: Responding, Westfield State.
0: Very safe. 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

0: 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It's Courtney Hall, room 419.
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1: Just received another call from Westfield State University. That patient is no longer seizing.
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0: 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Attention Palmer Fire S4. 9 Beacon Drive. Free party seen on a camera having fallen down in the bathroom. Called him, reported by the son to maintenance is sending someone over with a key. And that's 9 Beacon Drive at 1152.
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1: All for us, we're about a minute away from Westville border.
2: Negative, you're all set. Thank you.
1: 20 received.

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0: Alright,
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0: Southwest Fire, respond for the mutual aid medical, the ALS intercept to Granville, the Prospect Mountain Campground, 1349 Main Road. 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They will be taking Route 57 into Southwick, then to Noble. In Southwick, mutual aid, ALS intercept to Granville, 1349 Main Road.
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0: 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Fire 966, where is she? 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
1: Thank you.

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0: 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If he's not injured, he just can't get himself up.
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1: 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We're just backing off the street.
2: 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You responded with a delayed response. You responded with Truck 3 to 307 Fountain Street. 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
5: Okay, and I'm being told he's neighbor in 404, the janitor has been asked to be neighbor.
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5: Rebel Basics. 7 Rescue 2 to dispatch, we're clear, Basics.
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0: 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Medic 7, you also have National as an ALS intercept.
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last time we were at Fort Meadows School was September 1st, and they were told to get in contact with a technician last time, and they stated it was owned by the city of Westfield.

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0: 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Yeah, it's calling W Roof for the station. 30 seconds.
1: 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I think you have the tone 13-11.

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Again, that's 24, Zaza Drive. They're with the thumb stuck in one of their toys. 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

0: SQ1, respond to Atrium 153 Cardinal Drive in the activity area. For the 94-year-old female, altered mental status, she's conscious but not responding.
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2: 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I have a mutual aid call to Agawam for you when you're ready to copy.
0: Go for 20.
2: Mutual aid, primary response, town of Agawam, 153 Cardinal Drive. It's a 94-year-old female, altered mental status. They have an engine responding.
0: 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We're en route, 139 Cardinal, Agawam.
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1: 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Our ETA is approximately 23 minutes.
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station 25. Mental health call number 7, Jones Street. Coming in third party from a doctor's office. Elderly male with dementia threatening to harm himself. Signal 5 is en route, 1346.

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0: Over. 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The keyholder number that our alarm company has is not working, and we do not have a number on file for the maintenance.
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0: 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Residents on scene are attempting to contact maintenance, so we're unable to reach the system at this time.
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Central Chief Station 1-1-1-1-1-1-1-1-1-1-1-1-1-1-1-1-1-1-1-1-1-1-1-1-1-1-1-1-1-1-1-1-1-1-1-1-1-1-1-1-1-1-1-1-1-1-1-1-1-1-1-1-1-1-1-1-1-1-1-1-1-1-1-1-1-1-1-1-1-1-1-1-1-1-1-1-1-1-1-1-1-1-1-1-1-1-1-1-1-1-1-1-1-1-1-1-1-1-1-1-1-1-1-1-1-1-1-1-1-1-1-1-1-1-1-1-1-1-1-1-1-1-1-1-1-1-1-1-1-1-1-1-1-1-1-1-1-1-1-1-1-1-1-1-1-1-1-1-1-1-1-1-1-1-1-1-1-1-1-1-1-1-1-1-1-1-1-1-1-1-1-1-1-1-1-1-1-1-1-1-1-1-1-1-1-1-1-1-1-1-1-1-
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There's a resident of 111 Maybrook. She said she was driving by a logging area, saw a man standing next to a fire in the woods. 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
1: 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Medic 2. Headquarters. 1442.
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0: 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Dispatch Medic 7, I've had you clear from the hospital. Thank you, though. Greasy, thank you.

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Central 2, Station 1, Engine 1, this is both to respond to 263 Regency Park Drive. 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

Central 2, Station 1, Engine 1. Engine 1, respond to 20 Alfred Street. Homeowners state that their smoke detectors and CO alarms have been going off for 2 hours, and they can't shut them off. No smoke, fire, no illness.

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1: 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It's going to be MGM Resorts at the bus drop-off. 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
0: 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It's going to be apartment 15 on the third floor. They're just requesting you for entry, sir.
1: Received.

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1: Received, sir. It's going to be for a female having a stroke. 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

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Down, John, go ahead, sir. You can put Jack one back in service. No patient was found in the room. Amar and Jack one clear. Back in service, no patient was found in the room.

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0: 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Juvenile female in crisis. She did hit her head on the ground. Again, Southwick Fire, responding stage 29 Miller Road.
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0: Can you let the water department know that hydrant 725 in front of 43 Lesser Street is not draining properly? A resident came by and complained about it. Been leaking in front of the address.
1: Make sure you said that was hydrant 725?
0: 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In front of 43 Lester Street.
1: Receive local water department now, thank you.
0: Thank you. Thank you.

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Beyond that quarter.

0: Station 14, Station 14, respond to 40T's ask, this is PD for a female party in crisis. Again, that's going to be Station 14, respond to 40T's ask, this is PD for a female party in crisis.
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2: Please advise the patient stated he is paralyzed and was not priorly paralyzed before the fall.
3: Was this just a normal mechanical fall?
2: How it stated he fell down a hill.
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0: 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National Ambulance received a call direct from the facility requesting an ambulance for a 72-year-old female with abnormal labs and abdominal pain. And that's 9 Maple Street, Camden Post Q. And National Ambulance will not be responding.
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0: Very clear for now. Thank you, sir.
2: Central 2, Station 1, Rescue 1, take response, 462, Denise, Heritage Woods. Room 125. Altered mental status, and not eating.

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1: He's doing a fire drill at Davis Hall.
0: 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We have wear responding to Houston Hardwick Road. I'm just going to tone you guys just for policy, but there's going to be a move.
2: Appreciate it. Thank you.

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0: 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They are... patient update. Patient is conscious and alert and is able to move their extremities. I do have Life Flight just called in.
1: Breezy, we'll be on scene in about 2 minutes. We'll do an assessment and advise.

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0: Chris, you got me at the scene of the LZ. I'm about 5 to 8 minutes out from the scene. Okay,

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3: I may have missed the traffic, but I just wanted to confirm we are go for life flight.
1: It's going to be affirmative.
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0: Station 7, Station 7, respond to 741 Parker Street, the reserve assisted living. It's going to be in the dining room area for a female patient who fell, hit her head. Again, that's going to be for Station 7, respond to 741 Parker Street, the reserve assisted living, in the dining room area.
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0: 7 Rescue 2, Rescue 2.

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1: Yeah, what do you have in Brookfield?
0: He fell off the toilet. East Main Street, Sturbridge is the primary.

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1: 3C Spencer, you are en route. Be advised, my East Brookfield officer on scene advises you can cancel. No response needed. It was accidental activation. Thank you.
0: 3C, we have a cancellation.
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1: The call you're responding to in the town of Hardwick, BFI T7 is on scene, stated that he's having difficulty breathing due to being on oxygen.

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1: Do you have ETA for your arrival at Hardwick?
0: Received.
1: So just patient update. I guess the oxygen is through his nose, so the patient is having difficulty due to that. They advise ELS is all that's necessary, but if you need to start ALS, just let us know.
0: Received. That's what we figured. You can hold off ALS for now until we get there and assess the patient. Thank you.
1: Received. Thank you.
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3: Yeah, if you're ready for a patient, I'll take the life plate, I can give it to you.
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3: Alright, we got a 71-year-old male, Alarian oriented, fell about 7 feet outside, hit his head on a rock, temporary paralysis, now feels numbness all over. Vitals are stable as of right now. We're about 5 minutes away from you guys.
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Med 40, engine 3.

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0: Be advised to that Brookfield call. There is no ambulance on scene, but Brookfield EMS personnel are on scene.
1: Okay, yeah, we're pulling up on scene right now. We'll show officially on scene.
0: Bruce is showing you on scene.

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0: 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Again, that is 1411 Boston Road. 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

0: 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Med 30, we're about 2 minutes away from the Westfield line. 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

0: 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A 100-year-old male is looking for a lift assist. He's about 209 pounds. Again, Station 12, respond to 415 Frank Smith Road.
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1: 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Garrison Force, this concludes the strength of the fire department portal radio test at 1815 KDU 448.

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1: We'll be transporting one BLS to wing.
0: Thank you, one BLS to wing. Thank you for the seat.
2: 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Lock in or lock out.

0: Palmer Fire, P9. Boston Road near the I-90 underpass. Again, Boston Road near the I-90 underpass for a car versus deer. There is fluids at this time. Again, Boston Road near the I-90 underpass for the car versus deer at 1818.
1: 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Are there any injuries reported?

0: One, you're responding to 304 Taylor Street. It's going to be the public storage. Callers are reporting that she's accidentally locked herself out. She's got her keys and her EpiPen inside the building.
1: Attention, Palmer Fire. Palmer Fire, cancel the all calls. It will be dealt with in-house. Again, cancel the all calls.

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Andrew 16 North of Ireland. I'm assuming you have PD responding. We're also going to need a tow for one. It's a Toyota Corolla Cross.

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1: 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I believe they're going to Athol.
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Both occupants refuse patient care. Deer was picked up by some nice passerbyers to cook later on. Engine 161 and A163 are back in service.

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2: Back and quarters.
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A163, 191 Burlingame Road, again 191 Burlingame Road for the 71-year-old female. Caller advising that she fell but is not injured, lift assist only. Again, 191 Burlingame at 1847.

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1: Med 40, we just arrived on scene. ETA of 4 minutes.
0: Thank you.

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0: 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Caller reports seeing smoke in the area. Said it smelled like something was burning, but didn't see any fire.
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1: Engine 5 is on scene in the area investigating.
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3: Truck 4 is back in service. We're going to call that good intent. We did have to force the door. Minor damage to the lock, minor damage to the door. Door is secured. Patient did not need medical attention.
0: You're back in service. We'll call that good intent. Patient didn't need medical attention. It's minor damage to the door and lock.

0: You can put TAC-1 back in service, AMR in care of the patient.
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2: 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Second quarter.

0: Fireman Bunker 5.
1: You can put engine 5 back in service. We'll call that good intent. We canvass the area. It seems like the smell is dissipated.
0: Received engine 5, that's going to be good intent. Seems like the smell is dissipated.
2: Delta Castle Hills, there's no party who's self-conscious and alert, doesn't appear to be.

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0: 577 from Med 40. Med 40. 40 clear, Noble.
1: 50, 40 clear, Noble.

Head 40. 40, second quarters. 50, 40 and quarters.